0: RDWA, la radio qui détore la queue du chien.
1: It's time we get down, ladies and gentlemen, and get the slides out of this funk. Get down, one, two, three, go!

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0: I empty hard with three fingers he plays. Praise what he says might scare you.
1: Get that thing right from me. I will kill you.

just let me be great. Let me be great. I feel like motherfucking Cassius Clay right now. Genius.